butts, and they liked it. People say a lot of things under the influence. 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
2: Hey, I'm just wondering where you are, because I've been waiting here since 6, and it's 17 minutes past now. 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

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The DJs took pills to stay awake and play for 7 days. 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Someone knew the TV show. He came to our homeroom party and played records. And when he left in the hot noon sun and walked to his car,

This is the next level of music creation from Revealed's finest artists. My name is Adam K. Welcome, everybody. Over the next 60 minutes, three worlds join us one. We have Victor Talajo from the Czech Republic, Patrick Marina from Poland, and Tony Jr. and Futuristic Polar Bears joining us to tell us their top threes and drop Revealed Selected highlights of the week. Welcome. This is episode 42 of Revealed Selected. Together, we go all out. So let's start with a guest from last week, Horizon. This is Late Night.

0: We jump straight in with a top three from our first guest here on Revealed Selected. It's time to introduce yourself.
1: Hey guys, my name is Viktor Telagio and I'm a music producer and a DJ from the Czech Republic.
0: Welcome to Revealed Selected. You have a Revealed Selected highlight on the way, but first, your top three. So what track are you starting with?
1: So the first track that I selected for my top three is Healing by Bonker and Sam Helix. 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

0: Thanks for joining us on a journey. My name is Adam Kay, and something different on this week's Revealed Selected. Keep listening for the fan pick of the week. We will end this week's show on a track chosen by one of you listening right now. Let's continue with our top three countdown before a Revealed Selected highlight of the week. And we are joined right now by Victor Telagio. Tell us more about your next track in your top three countdown.
1: The second track I've selected is Wide Awake by Greg Della and Stage Republic. I'm a big fan of Greg Della and his sound. I've been following him for a while now, and I really love how he produced this one.

0: have a Revealed Selected highlight on the way. What can you tell us before we hear it in a few tracks' time? Why is it so special to you?
1: Every time that I'm working on a track, I want to do something special and something different. And I feel that this track is a perfect combination between something deep, emotional and uplifting at the same time. I think it has a really strong feeling behind it and it makes you feel something. I hope that you will enjoy listening to this one and I can't wait to hear what you think of it.
0: Well, I'm not going anywhere. That's on the way. But right now, what's the next track in your top three?
1: The third track I selected is Think About Me by Novak. I'm a huge fan of the brass sounds that he used in a drop. Really strong.
2: 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Think about you, think about me. 4 o'clock in the morning, can't get no sleep. Think about you.

0: It is time to get our revealed selected highlight on. Now, Victor, you've already told us that it means a lot to you, this track. What about the vocalist?
1: So when I heard this vocal from Armin Paul, I immediately knew that it's going to be something special. It's really warm and has a really strong message behind it. I was working on a production and I've decided to invite these two really cool dudes from Russia. They are called Soda and we just share the same vision for music. So we finished the production together and I'm really happy about the result.
0: So are we. So let's hear it. The world is about to hear your collaboration. Introduce it for us.
1: Hey guys, this is Victor Talaggio and you're about to listen to my new release No Parallels with Soda featuring the vocals of amazing Armin Paul. Enjoy.
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0: On the way, we still have Tony Jr. and the futuristic polar bears. And we'll also get a revealed highlight of the week from Patrick Marino. That is all incoming. But first, let's continue joining three worlds together as one.
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0: Revealed selected is this guy. Introduce yourself and tell us a bit about yourself.
1: Hey guys, I'm Patrick Moreno from Poland. I was 15 years old when I started attending a DJ course at school, and a year later I started taking my first steps in music production. I would say that music has been in my heart since I was a child. I love sharing my emotion with people from the moment of creating a track to playing it in clubs and festivals.
0: Well, I hope you're ready to drop a Revealed Selected highlight of the week. But before that, let's jump into your top three. Which track are you starting off with?
1: The first track I selected is Nothing Lost from Jack and James. I just love this track. It has amazing energy, vocal and catchy melody. Really good track, guys. Top three countdown.

0: any of the previous episodes, then may I suggest you jump on our YouTube. You can catch up with all of the guests, all of the revealed selected highlights. But right now, let's get back into episode 42. Our current guest, Patrick Marino, choosing the top three. So tell us, what track is next?
1: The next track is Breaking Down from good producer's names Maskin Banka. I love energetic vibe from this track, and this drop sounds very massive. Really good job, keep it up.
2: Break it down. Break it down. Break it down. I don't wanna break it down. Down, down, down, down. I don't wanna break it down.

0: don't want to break it down.
1: On the way, Unreveal selected highlight of the week. Also, we have Tony Juni and Futurist Polar Bears joining us. But first, we continue with a top three countdown from Patrick Marino. So tell us, what is your third and final track?
2: It's time for my track, Show You Again with Sage. It is a personal track for me that has become very popular in Asia. The melody and the vocal are still in my head and heart. Check it out.

0: Don't forget, we have a fan pick of the week to end this week's show. Stick around for that. It could be your track that you've chosen. Right now, it's time to get into a revealed selected highlight with this guy, Patrick Marino.
1: I'm very excited to be listening to Progressive House. Aki Now is my new track with singer Heavenly and very talented girl DJ Kaka, number 93 on the DJ Mag 2021. I hope you will support this one in your DJ set and that you all will enjoy this track.
0: Let's make sure the world hear it here on Revealed Selected. Why don't you introduce it for us, Patrick?
1: 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I hope you like it.
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0: We are on a mission to join three worlds together as one, Gemstone Radar, and now it's time to jump into Revealed. Tony Junior and Futuristic Polar Bears incoming. The last time I saw Tony Junior was at the Koepelkerk in Amsterdam. Come on.
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0: Time to get our next set of guests on Revealed Selected. Now, who might be taking over?
1: Yo, yo, my name is Tony Jr. And I'm from Utrecht in Holland. And I'm a DJ, I'm a producer, and I play shows all around the world.
0: Good to have you back, Tony. Now, you've also collaborated with the futuristic Polar Bears, who have been on Revealed Selected before, but what have you been up to since we last spoke?
2: Since the last time we were on the show, we've been crazy busy, just making music, releasing tracks. We've been working on our brand new music production and engineering courses, which will be getting released towards the end of this year, which has been absolutely excellent. Hopefully give loads of brand new producers a chance to get signed to big labels like Revealed.
0: Love it. Now, Tony, I saw you live streaming from the AD event. What else have you been up to?
1: I've been releasing a lot of music lately. I'm doing a lot of shows again. And I'm live streaming every day on Twitch. I'm streaming my life every day.
0: I know, there it was. It was incredible. Well, look, time to get your first track of this week's top three on. What is it? Tell us.
1: All right, the first song for my top three is going to be my own song, Odin. It is my first release on Revealed, and yeah, that's a meaningful song for me. So, Odin.
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0: by the Futuristic Polar Bears, and you're choosing the second track. So tell us, which one is it and why?
1: Futuristic Polar Bears and Kubrick featuring Lux, Love on Fire. This track came together after we had a really cool night out with Kubrick. He's a really nice guy. We get on really well. We came up with the idea. Lux delivered an absolutely sick vocal. First time we heard it, we were like, wow, absolutely love this. It's just fun, energetic track. Feels good all the time.

0: Tony, tease us. Tell us a little bit about this week's Revealed Selected that is on the way.
1: Scotty, Futuristic Polar Bears and me were like working on this song for a long time now. We've been emailing, Skyping, WhatsApping, a lot of versions, making it better. And we finally came to the final result,
0: which we will be playing in minutes. But first, let's continue your top three countdown. Which track have you chosen next and why?
1: Tim Hawks with Frank Coren. Dope.

0: Patrick Marino, and finally finishing us off there, Tony Gini with the futuristic Polar Bears and Skazi. And now something different. It's time for a fan pick of the week, a track chosen by you, and that honour goes to Zeklo. This week, she is choosing K's. He's my idol. I listen to this one whenever I'm feeling happy or sad. It gives me goosebumps, and it reminds me of when Hardwell played it for the very first time.
1: Fan pick of the week.

this week's fan pick of the week, you can get involved on our Discord or on our YouTube chat. All that's left for me to say is thank you so much for our guests, and you can listen to all the other episodes on our YouTube channel. This is Reveal Selected with me, Adam K, and we'll be back same time, same place.

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Lift your hands, lift your heart. Let the truth take hold of you. We are the chosen ones of the dance floor. And I'll hell to be, and I'll hell to be, and I'll hell to be, and I'll hell to be, and I'll hell to be.

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If you want to have a look at my touring schedule, go to my website and check out the dates. Hope to see you at

approaching the last track of this episode. I hope you enjoyed listening to this week's Darklight Sessions. If you have any ideas, suggestions regarding the show, maybe you want to request a track, leave me a comment on one of my social pages. Hope to see you back next week for another episode.

Lodge Amphitheatre. So tonight, a special show showcasing the artists involved as we all prepare to journey to the Gorge. Got 2 hours of the finest Anjuna tunes around, including Matt Zoe, Ilan Bluestone, Marsh and Jay Ribbon, a guide to who's on when and how you can tune in, and if you're heading to the show, some extracurricular activities you can get involved in away from the main stage. We started tonight with deep heavy hitters Jody Wistanoff and James Grant, and that was Night Whisper. And up

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We're live next Friday from the world's biggest VW campervan for our traditional ABGT deep set. Saturday, the broadcast kicks off at 4 p.m. with over 9 hours of trance and progressive music, including 2 hours from ourselves kicking off at 10 p.m. Sunday, Leaving Laurel is live on the decks from 3 p.m. running through to our good friend Ben Bomer at midnight. Speaking of which, here is the brilliant Ben Bomer remix of Above and Beyond and Richard Bell.

Jody Wistanoff and James Grant, Mui. Remixed by a man making his debut at ABGT 700, Ezekiel Arias. And before that, another debutant, London's Because of Art with Running. His new self-titled album is available to pre-order now, so I can't wait to see him debut a host of new tracks from that release at the show. We'll have a few thoughts and feelings from yourselves in a few tracks, but as with all these Journey shows, the star of the show is the music. So let's keep things rolling with another great rework of Above and Beyond. Catch him at 9:40 PDT on the Sunday. This is the Marsh remix of Sun in Your Eyes.

Therapy with Above and Beyond as we look ahead to next week's Group Therapy Extravaganza. That one is called Redemption and it's from the man you can see on the main stage before us next Saturday night, Jay Ribbon. Lowry says, I'm going to be coming all the way from Melbourne and want to give a shout out to my dear friends Jess and Wayne, who couldn't make it but will be with me in spirit. Maria is travelling from Houston, Texas and is ready to experience her first group therapy and celebrate her birthday the same weekend. And Alan, Paula, Areli, Dylan, Roger and Oz are travelling to the Gorge from different states of Mexico. Here's that man Marsh again. This is Rabbit Hole.

And before that, making his return to one of our group therapy live shows, Grum, who will be for the first time performing his live setup. Really looking forward to watching him step out from behind the decks and onto the synths. Such a talented artist. Here's a man who's got big things cooking for next week's show, returning to our milestone gigs again. This

procession of flow state inspired mindfulness and meditation to get you in the right frame of mind for more partying. Up next, and making his return to the Gorge, having performed there during ABGT 250,

Therapy with Above and Beyond. Tonight's show is a special edition providing you with a guide to the Gorge and how you can watch all the action unfold next week as we celebrate ABGT 700. That was Ilan Bluestone's remix of Above and Beyond, Sun and Moon. He'll be closing out proceedings on the Saturday. And before that, Nouray and Amy Wiles with Human. Nouray opens the broadcast on Saturday with a special set celebrating the humans of Anjuna. Looking forward to seeing what she has in store. And Amy will be closing the party on Friday night on the world's biggest VW camper van. Always love sets in the meadow, so it should be a great start to the weekend. Here's the club mix of Africana by Ilan Bluestone.

YouTube live stream friends. Sean from Wichita Falls, Texas is joining us for his first group therapy and says shout out to the Friday YouTube and Gina family and the people I've met from Colorado. And Richie from Toronto is travelling with Ben, Trish and Shelley for their very first ABGT show and says words can't describe the excitement that he's building. Our other after party host is on the way in a few minutes' time, but any excuse to play this record, this is Pyramid Scheme. From

closing us out tonight. That was Above and Beyond and Justine Sweeser with When I Look in Your Eyes. Huge thanks to all of you tuning in and joining me this week. We'll be back, different place, different time next week, broadcasting live from the Gorge Amphitheatre in Seattle as we celebrate ABGT 700. If you can't be with us, don't fear. You can watch all the action unfold on the AMB YouTube channel and hear it on plenty of FM radio stations around the globe. And if you are there, I can't wait to see you in person. Until then, thanks for listening. Look after each other. Bye-bye.

0: What you gonna do? You gonna come closer? What you gonna do? You gonna come closer? What you gonna do? You gonna come closer? What you gonna do? You gonna come closer? You gonna stare forever?
1: Oh yeah, I know this one.